0: Tunes all morning long. That is What You Need in excess. We had The Globe by Big Audio Dynamite just before that one. The Offspring and Incubus lined up for you soon as well. Little Baby Animals. I get self-conscious when we play Baby Animals because one time someone called me and said, I can guess down to the minute every time you're going to play Baby Animals. He never proved it to be true, but it does get me scared. We'll play them within 15 to continue that Sunday sesh on Power 100.
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3: 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I've had her since November, but my dad actually rebuilt her from a hull in about 2016-2017.
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0: Your Sunday session on Power 100, driven by Jimmy Barnes. No second prize. Of course, he and Cole Chisel still part of this.
1: Strap in, turn it up, and choose your champion. The fight for Rock's crown has started. Power 100's Rock Wars Fan Battle. Let's find the greatest.
0: Yes, let's find the greatest. Rachel, you're in. You've come in early to hang out today. Of course, you'll be starting normally at midday, but today at 11.
2: Yeah, I'm doing that thing where I'm early because I'm 40 now, so...
0: Well.
2: Yeah.
0: Look at how early were you last Sunday? I'm sure all the dads enjoyed DJ Free anyways. It was fine.
2: I am so sorry about that.
0: We have the Rock Wars thing going on right now. I call it a Rock Wars thing. We're 3 weeks deep into finding the greatest rock band of all time. The bracket has been posted on our socials. 16 bands remain. And since you're here, I'd love to grab your opinion. Who do you think is going to go all the way? More in depth this coming Friday. Molly Malone's. We're all going to be there hanging out. Of course, thanks to Molly's. And thanks to Bundaberg Rum for supplying some of the bevvies as well.
2: Mm-hmm.
0: Which band do you think will be featured on that final day of Rock Wars?
2: The band that's going to make it all the way to Molly's? Dude, it's a no-brainer. Metallica?
0: Yep.
2: AC/DC.
0: Okay,
2: that's all I got. I reckon it's going to come down to those two. I would love to see some Pearl Jam up there. And

life. From real rock artists like this. Playing real instruments like this. Hey, roll over, DJ. You're spinning away. I'm right down. For better music and more of it, you really only have one choice.

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For weeks, you've chosen sides, you've backed your favourites, and you've helped eliminate some of the biggest names in rock history. Now, only the toughest remain. And we're closing in on the moment that matters most. The crowning of Power 100's greatest rock artist of all time. So, before the dust settles and the winner is revealed, we're throwing the biggest Rock Wars celebration yet.

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